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Fleetwood Mac, Landslide, 105.7 KUKZ. A very tremendous Thursday evening to you. Mike Davis here. Keep an eye on what's classic. It's rolling with Phil Collins.

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1: 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Partly cloudy skies tonight. Winds north 5 to 10. A low of 67. Friday, partly cloudy. A slight chance of storms is possible. Winds now northeast 5 to 10. A high of 84. Followed by partly cloudy skies Friday night. Winds now east northeast 5 to 10. A low of 65. I'm TV9 First Alert weather intern Kylie Phillip on 105.7 KOKZ Iowa's Classic Hits.

0: 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Then come on back Sunday morning from 8 until noon. This time we're heading off to July 12th, 1986. 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
1: Hey, it's Mike Waters from the Waters Wake Up Call. 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How do you get your current events? 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Nominations are out. 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And her bra got one for best supporting garment. Travis Kelce reportedly cried when he heard Taylor Swift's vows. And even more when he heard her prenup. And finally, the World Cup is down to 8 teams. 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All right, that's all I got. 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

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John Mellencamp starting off your 8 o'clock on this Thursday evening. 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
1: 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Partly cloudy skies tonight. Winds north 5 to 10. A low of 67. Friday, partly cloudy. A slight chance of storms is possible. Winds now northeast 5 to 10. A high of 84. Followed by partly cloudy skies Friday night. Winds now east northeast 5 to 10. A low of 65. I'm TV9 First Alert weather intern Kylie Phillips on 105.7 KOKZ Iowa's Classic Hits.

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Totally 80s Tribute is coming to the Fayette County Fair in West Union Friday night, July 24th. 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Bohemian Queen, Resurrection, A Journey Tribute, and Reckless, America's Bryan Adams Experience. 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Like some more details, you can check out FayetteCountyFair.com. 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
1: We've unlocked the vaults and we're replaying Casey Kasem's American Top 40, the 70s. This week is from July 14th, 1973. That's when Chicago was feeling stronger every day. Maureen McGovern longed for The Morning After. The Carpenters remembered Yesterday once more. And Jim Croce told us the tale of Bad, Bad Leroy Brown. You'll hear those songs and all the top 40 hits from July 14th, 1973, right here on Casey Kasem's American Top 40, the 70s.
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It's Blondie at 105.7 KOKZ. Mike Davis hanging out with you on this Thursday evening with classic hits on the way from Journey, Cheap Trick, Dexy's Midnight Runners. Right now, it's Richard Marx on KOKZ.

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1: 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Partly cloudy skies tonight. Winds north 5 to 10. A low of 67. Friday, partly cloudy. A slight chance of storms is possible. Winds now northeast 5 to 10. A high of 84. Followed by partly cloudy skies Friday night. Winds now east northeast 5 to 10. A low of 65. I'm TV9 First Alert weather intern Kylie Phillip on 105.7 KOKZ Iowa's Classic Hits.

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0: plenty more of Iowa's classic hits headed your way. And we'll start off 60 minutes of nonstop with some Don Henley. Have a great rest of your Thursday. We'll talk to you again on a finally Friday night. See ya.
1: Hey, it's Mike Waters from the Waters Wake Up Call. 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How do you get your current events? 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And of course, it happens right after I booked my summer vacay to Karg Island. Many nominations are out. 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And her bra got one for best supporting garment. Travis Kelce reportedly cried when he heard Taylor Swift's vows. And even more when he heard her prenup. And finally, the World Cup is down to 8 teams. 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All right, that's all I got. 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
1: 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Partly cloudy skies are likely tonight. Winds north 5 to 10, a low of 67. Friday, partly cloudy, a slight chance of storms is possible. Winds northeast 5 to 10, a high of 84. Followed by partly cloudy skies Friday night. Winds now east northeast 5 to 10, a low of 65. I'm TV9 First Alert weather intern Kylie Phillip on 105.7 KOKZ Iowa's Classic Hits.

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2: We've unlocked the vaults, and we're replaying Casey Kasem's American Top 40, the 80s. This week is from July 12, 1986. That's when the Jets had a crush on you. Belinda Carlisle was mad about you. Kenny Loggins was riding into the danger zone. And Simply Red was holding back the years. 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
1: KCRG TV9 First Alert Forecast. Partly cloudy skies are likely tonight. Winds north 5 to 10, a low of 67. Friday, partly cloudy, a slight chance of storms is possible. Winds northeast 5 to 10, a high of 84. Followed by partly cloudy skies Friday night. Winds now east northeast 5 to 10, a low of 65. I'm TV9 First Alert weather intern Kylie Phillip on 105.7 KOKZ, Iowa's Classic Hits.

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1: Hey, it's Mike Waters from the Waters Wake Up Call. Let me ask you a question. How do you get your current events? 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Well, apparently the ceasefire with Iran is over. And of course, it happens right after I booked my summer vacay to Karg Island. Nominations are out. Kim Kardashian's show, All's Fair, got nominations for hairstyling and makeup. And her bra got one for best supporting garment. Travis Kelce reportedly cried when he heard Taylor Swift's vows. And even more when he heard her prenup. And finally, the World Cup is down to 8 teams. But since none are the U.S., we can go not care about it more than we already didn't care about it. All right, that's all I got. 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
1: KCRG TV9 First Alert Forecast. Partly cloudy skies are likely tonight. Winds north 5 to 10, a low of 67. Friday, partly cloudy, a slight chance of storms is possible. Winds northeast 5 to 10, a high of 84. Followed by partly cloudy skies Friday night. Winds now east-northeast 5 to 10, a low of 65. I'm TV9 First Alert weather intern Kylie Phillip on 105.7 KOKZ, Iowa's Classic Hits.

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1: 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Partly cloudy skies are likely tonight. Winds north 5 to 10, a low of 67. Friday, partly cloudy, a slight chance of storms is possible. Winds northeast 5 to 10, a high of 84. Followed by partly cloudy skies Friday night. Winds now east northeast 5 to 10, a low of 65. I'm TV9 First Alert weather intern Kylie Phillip on 105.7 KOKZ, Iowa's Classic Hits.

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1: Hey, it's Mike Waters from the Waters Wake Up Call. 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How do you get your current events? 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And of course, it happens right after I booked my summer vacay to Karg Island. Many nominations are out. Kim Kardashian's show, All's Fair, got nominations for hairstyling and makeup. And her bra got one for best supporting garment. Travis Kelce reportedly cried when he heard Taylor Swift's vows. And even more when he heard her prenup. And finally, the World Cup is down to 8 teams. 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All right, that's all I got. 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
1: KCRG TV9 First Alert Forecast. Partly cloudy skies are likely tonight. Winds north 5 to 10, a low of 67. Friday, partly cloudy, a slight chance of storms is possible. Winds northeast 5 to 10, a high of 84. Followed by partly cloudy skies Friday night. Winds now east-northeast 5 to 10, a low of 65. I'm TV9 First Alert weather intern Kylie Phillip on 105.7 KOKZ, Iowa's Classic Hits.

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1: KCRG TV9 First Alert Forecast. Partly cloudy skies are likely tonight. Winds north 5 to 10, a low of 67. Friday, partly cloudy, a slight chance of storms is possible. Winds northeast 5 to 10, a high of 84. Followed by partly cloudy skies Friday night. Winds now east northeast 5 to 10, a low of 65. I'm TV9 First Alert weather intern Kylie Phillip on 105.7 KOKZ, Iowa's Classic Hits.

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1: 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Partly cloudy skies are likely tonight. Winds north 5 to 10, a low of 67. Friday, partly cloudy, a slight chance of storms is possible. Winds northeast 5 to 10, a high of 84. Followed by partly cloudy skies Friday night. Winds now east-northeast 5 to 10, a low of 65. I'm TV9 First Alert weather intern Kylie Phillip on 105.7 KOKZ, Iowa's Classic Hits.

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0: July August issue is packed with stories including the history of the classic summertime tale State Fair, Iowa's Revolutionary War Memorial, Vietnam POW and veteran Larry Spencer, the 1976 Bicentennial, and an Iowa journalist in Richard Nixon. 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
1: Today, if a storm is in the distance, we can turn to a radio, television, or computer to see how bad the weather will be. But on July 6, 1881, no such devices existed, and a 15-year-old girl living near Moingona, Iowa, risked her life to save others, gaining national fame and lasting gratitude from a railroad company. Kate Shelley lived with her mother and three younger siblings on a farm. Their homestead was on the side of a hill with a view of two railroad bridges that spanned Honey Creek, just to the east of the Des Moines River. Normally the creek was calm, but that night a storm dropped heavy rains into streams and rivers that were already bank full. Around midnight, the family was startled to hear two taps of a train engine bell, followed by what Kate later recalled to be a horrible crash. It was the sound of a locomotive whose crew was checking for washouts, dropping into Honey Creek. She put on an old jacket and straw hat, and with only a partially damaged lantern to light her path, Kate set out in the storm, traveling through dense woods to reach the bridge. Two members of the four-man crew had already drowned, but two others were still alive, clinging to nearby trees. Kate said she would go to the depot for help. That meant crossing a 637-foot-long bridge over the Des Moines River, crawling on her hands and knees in the dark onto spiked railroad ties spaced a full foot apart, all while the storm continued to rage. She made her way across the bridge and ran to the depot. She told of the bridge failure and urged that a forthcoming passenger train be stopped. The two men were saved, and all trains approaching the bridge were stopped. So the next time you cross the Kate Shelley Bridge in Boone County, now you'll remember the heroics of a 15-year-old girl whose bravery saved lives on this date in 1881. And that's Iowa Almanac for July 6th. There's more online at iowaalmanac.com. Until tomorrow, I'm Jeff Stein.
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0: Classic hits, 105.7 KOKZ, Coolin' the Gang and celebration. Why not? It's Friday, so let's have a celebration. Hey, you know what? I think we should forget National Forget. I think we should, and we've already forgotten, by the way. That was kind of an odd misspeaking, because National I Forgot Day was actually last week, and I forgot to celebrate, maybe partially because of the 4th of July weekend, so much other things going on, but I think it's only appropriate that we celebrate National I Forgot Day late. So we're celebrating it a week late because I forgot. It should be just like National Procrastination Day. These 2 days should never be celebrated on the days that they actually occur. So, let's celebrate National I Forgot Day, shall we? Okay, good. Good. Jen from Ilex is coming in a little bit later on. We'll chat with her a bit. Of course, we've got Hit and Run headlines, three things you didn't know you needed to hear, and the bright side here in a matter of moments. But we've got partly cloudy skies, 73 degrees right now in Hiawatha, fair and 68 in Waterloo, and the big thing we need to do now, I never, ever forget this.
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0: I love stories about hero animals and an animal defending its owner against another animal. A Connecticut family, the Husky, their Husky is a hero after stepping between the young child in the family and a charging black bear. So they got all of this from home security footage that was captured. And the bear, it showed the bear running toward the child. But then the dog sprinted across the yard to confront the bear, chased it away. So let's hear more from Dad, Jeff Tazara, about all of this.
6: She always puts herself, like, in between strangers and the kids. Mm-hmm. But, you know, you always wonder in the back of your head, like, what's going to happen if she needs to protect us? And now we know, probably a T-bone or something like that. She'll get to enjoy it.
0: Yeah, T-bone. And just so you know, the child, dog, unharmed. Obviously. I mean, otherwise it wouldn't be a bright side, right? And that is quite the bright side. And if it brightened your morning half as much as it did mine, please sing along with the Bright Side Kids on the bus.

0: Unlock the Vaults, and we're replaying Casey Kasem's American Top 40, the 80s. This week is from July 12, 1986. That's when the Jets had a crush on you. Belinda Carlisle was mad about you. Kenny Loggins was riding into the danger zone. And Simply Red was holding back the years. You'll hear those songs, all the top 40 hits, and the long-distance dedications from July 12, 1986, right here on Casey Kasem's American Top 40, the 80s.
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1: Hey, good morning. It is 6:01 Friday, Waters Wake Up Call, and we're gonna celebrate National I Forgot Day, since I forgot last week when it was actually I Forgot Day. So here's my question to you, because I think we all have had this experience where you're just kind of sitting around and, you know, think everything's cool. And then all of a sudden, something you needed to do comes to your head that needed to be done like yesterday. And you forgot to do something for a friend or a family member, which makes it even worse. And your heart sinks. You never heard from that person, meaning they're ticked off at you. And your entire month is ruined. Have you ever had that kind of a forgetting experience? I know I have a few times. So I think that's what we should talk about. You know, what was the last thing you forgot that you thought, oh my God, I'm dead? 364-1057 or 234-1057. While you're thinking about that, let's check the weather, and we'll do that right after we go to the KCRG newsroom and see what's going on with Jim Mertens. Jim, what's up?
2: From the KCRG TV9 newsroom, I'm Jim Mertens. Investigators have confirmed the bones found Wednesday in Coralville are indeed human remains. Now police and medical examiners are trying to answer the next big questions: who the person was, how they ended up there, and whether there are more remains still waiting to be found. The investigation is centered near Prince of Peace Church and Northwest Middle School along the 1700 block of 8th Street in Coralville. Investigators say that identifying the remains could take several months or even years. Deere & Company and the Federal Trade Commission have reached a settlement in an antitrust lawsuit over the right to repair farm equipment. The FTC and five states had accused Deere of maintaining a monopoly for repair services for its equipment. The company had forced farmers to get their Deere equipment repairs done only at the company's authorized dealers. Now farmers will have more options to repair their own John Deere tractors and farm equipment. Under the agreement, Deere will be required to provide the resources, including software to read and reset codes, to third-party repair shops for the next 10 years. The FTC says it will monitor the process. And work is set to begin today to remove the iconic Hawkins Drive water tower in the heart of the University of Iowa campus. Much of the work is to continue during weekends through the end of August. It will be dismantled in sections and is not expected to impact the nearby hospital entrances. I'm Jim Mertens. For breaking news alerts and headlines anytime, download the KCRG TV9 News app.
3: Partly cloudy, just a very isolated shower or storm chance through the morning and midday. Highs in the lower 80s. Tonight, partly cloudy, mid-60s. Saturday, sunshine, mid-80s, down to the mid-60s. Sunday, sunshine with upper 80s, back down to the mid-60s. Monday and much of next week, sunny, dry, and hot with highs in the lower 90s. From the TV9 Weather Lab, I'm Justin Roberts on 105.7 KOKZ. 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

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It's 6:12 Friday morning. Waters wake up call. Oh, we had a lot of rain this morning. You experienced that. It was a downpour. But at the moment, we've got a few clouds, 69 in Hiawatha, and in Waterloo, a few clouds and 67. We celebrate National I Forgot Day after Flock of Seagulls.

0: Classic Hits 105.7 KOKZ. That is Flock of Seagulls in Iran. Waters here on a Friday morning, 6:16. And we have got ourselves few clouds, 69 degrees in Hiawatha, few clouds, 67 in Waterloo. And we are looking for a high today about 84. And we do have a slight chance for some thunderstorms, patchy fog, that kind of thing. Tomorrow, sunny, 87. And it's going to get closer to 90 on Sunday with sunshine. Same thing pretty much for Monday as well, if you want to look ahead that far. All right. So today is National I Forgot Day, as far as I'm concerned. It was actually last week, but I forgot. So we're doing it today. Makes sense, kind of, right? I think National Procrastination Day and National I Forgot Day should never be celebrated on the actual days. Because that means, number one, you remembered. And number two, you're not procrastinating at all. So if you're going to celebrate those 2 days, you got to do it late. So celebrating National I Forgot Day a week after National I Forgot Day actually happened. Okay, I think I've made that abundantly clear. So I thought I would look at, I found this list of the weirdest things forgotten in an Uber. The weirdest things forgotten in an Uber. And this comes directly from Uber, so you know it's totally true. How would you like to be an Uber driver and find dentures with two teeth in the back of your car, or breast milk, or human hair, or a Donny Osmond group picture? I'm not kidding. A Donny Osmond group picture. That's about as random as you can possibly get. An ankle monitor. They shouldn't have been using Uber at all. 420 donuts, George Washington Hospital discharge papers, a sack of marbles, an oxygen tank, brand new mini fridge, one red bottom Louboutin heel. I think that's how you pronounce it. I'm not sure. I'm a guy. I don't know how to pronounce weirdly named female shoes. Electrical harness. I wonder what that's used for. A mannequin. Two trees. Two trees in the back of the... How do you forget two trees? Huh? Huh? A cape with the Statue of Liberty on it. $200 worth of Temu items. Wow, I didn't think they actually shipped those items, Temu. I had no idea. Grass. And that's all they say is grass. I don't know if it's actual grass. Or weed, I don't know. Don't do drugs, kids. A textured photo with a rhinestoned picture of Jesus. Wow, I didn't even know they sold those. I've been looking all over for a textured photo with a rhinestoned picture of Jesus. A 75-gallon fish tank. Couldn't have been full. Could it have? I don't think so. Pool stick in a case. Yeah, I'll tell you more coming up, but let's go to the phones and see what you forgot. Hi.
1: DJ Extraordinaire, how are you this fine day?
0: I'm doing good, Woody. How are you, sir?
1: Excellent. I think that you were talking about being deaf. I think when I went to church when I was 15 with my parents, I forgot my dress pants one time, and that kind of thing sticks out, especially when one of the attractive girls walked by.
0: Ooh, well, that could be a good thing or a bad thing. Did you forget pants altogether or just dress pants?
1: Pants altogether, but anyway.
0: Oh, so you were there with no pants on, sitting in the pew, and I'm sure that's what the pretty girl said as well. Pew.
1: Oh, no, she said, ooh, that's you. Ooh, look at you.
0: I think maybe she said, ew, pew without the P. Ew.
1: Oh, that goes down to a matter of interpretation, sir.
0: Grody.
1: Yes, that's what she said. Oh, my gosh.
0: That's what she said.
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Don't you forget about me, celebrating National I Forgot Day. When was the last time you forgot something that really put a crimp in your day? Know what I mean? When was it? Let me know as we crank some Billy Joel and Big Shot.

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0: Classic hits, 105.7 KOKZ. I don't know what I'm saying at this point. That's Bruce Springsteen. My name is Mike Waters, 6:36 here Friday morning. This is the Waters Wake Up Call. Are you awake? It's Friday. It's time to celebrate the beginning of the weekend. And we've got a slight chance for some tunterpankers today. Maybe a little patchy fog. It was really coming down earlier this morning. It was just pouring, literally pouring. My bathroom window was leaking, and that only happens when there is a crazy amount of rain, and that's, I think, the second time in 3 years that that's happened. So it was a little crazy earlier. Sunny tomorrow and 87, 89 and sunny on Sunday. And I'll tell you, tomorrow, the honor float down the Wapsie, and at this point, I mean, it's at major flood stage, or about a foot below major flood stage. But the Wapsipinicon River near DeWitt there, where we're doing the honor float, they're pretty much recommending, it's a little risky, it's so flooded, so they're not really recommending that. But still, they are having a huge party and still doing it for the veterans and the honor flight. So just know that if you'd like to float at your own risk, feel free, but the AMVETS will not be responsible for anything that happens on the river. That's according to the Iowa Honor Float Facebook page. But yeah, still going out there and going to have a good time. I mean, there's all kinds of stuff for a silent auction, a live auction, all kinds of tournaments and fun and live band and all of that stuff. So I still want to see you out there. Okay. Let's go to the phones. You know, we're celebrating National I Forgot Day, whether this is somebody talking about something they forgot or not, I don't know, but hello.
1: Hey, I was looking for something.
0: What were you looking for?
1: Looking for something.
0: Now it's clear.
1: When you go down to Wapsie, I want you to wear your knickers and get you a couple of inner tubes, because she looks like she's going pretty fast.
0: So what was this, a couple of knickers?
1: don't let your knickers down.
0: I won't let my knickers down. That's the last thing I'd let down, especially when I'm in a crowd of people.
1: Yeah, the Wapsie kind of flooded, but you won't have to paddle too much.
0: Okay, good. The current will just fly us to where we need to go.
1: Yeah, 1 year we went and it was flooded, and we were going through people's pastures and their timbers and over their fences, and it was
0: wow. Well, and it's a good thing they're pretty much recommending that you may not want to do that. It's a little risky. We can still do this. Do all the stuff for the vets and the honor flight.
1: I used to go over to the FB and Company when I was 16.
0: Oh, yeah?
1: You could sneak in there and get a beer. Yeah, that was a long time ago.
0: Oh, yeah. What was that, 72 years ago?
1: It was before Tim Kula had it, but yeah, he's a good guy.
0: No one's cooler than Tim Kula. Nope. Together, me and him would be Waters Kula.
1: That's good.
0: Yeah,
2: yeah. This is
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Classic Hits 105.7 KOKZ. Those are cars. Those are the cars. You don't need a car, though, if you're going to be walking 500 miles. Don't you know? Hey, coming up after this, hit and run headlines. The Proclaimers. When I wake up.

0: Classic Hits, 105.7 KOKZ, The Proclaimers. I'm going to be 500 miles, 640, almost 649, Friday morning. Waters wake up call, and we got a slight chance for some showers today. I have about 84, and then, you know what? We'll get the rest of the forecast coming up in about 10, 15 minutes. And I should let you know that Larry Moe, one of my favorite people on the face of the earth, and probably my favorite baker on the face of the earth. He bakes some awesome stuff. I mean, we've had banana bread from him, and I had my favorite cookies he delivered to me a couple weeks ago, the peanut butter blossoms. And then Jen, her favorite, Jen from Milex Complete Auto Care, who's going to be here at about 8:15, she said her favorite cookies were chocolate chips. So he just stopped by with some chocolate chip cookies, and she's going to be so excited. It's such an event, I even brought milk. That's right, milk and cookies. Yay, I'm just excited. And Jen's going to be extra excited. And I invited Cookie Monster over. I don't know if Cookie Monster's going to show or not, but I guess we'll see, right? So, yeah. Anyway, I'm just excited about that, and I wanted to thank Larry Moe and thank him for not forgetting. Even though we're celebrating National I Forgot Day, he did not forget. He is certainly a man of his word, and he is much appreciated. All right. You know what? Before we go any further, and it's the weekend, and we all like to unplug during the weekend and maybe turn off the news for a little bit. You know, it's always a pretty good idea to turn off the news every once in a while, and we should concentrate more on having a little sense of humor with the news.
1: Stop the
0: hit and run headlines. That's what I try to do.
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0: And I know the fake studio audience enjoys it. That's because I have total control over the fake studio audience. If I don't want them to like a joke, that's right. All right, well, let's get this going and not take any more time, shall we? Hey, today is National Pina Colada Day. It's okay to like them, just please don't sing about it. Unless you're Rupert Holmes, thank you. 9 in 10 Americans don't know the risk in eating hot dogs. And that, my friends, is why healthcare CEOs are billionaires. What do we think of healthcare CEOs? Okay, good. Panera is running a promotion to celebrate Taylor Swift's wedding. And Meow Mix isn't? I mean, talk about a wasted opportunity. This is stupid. Taco Bell has temporarily removed several fresh ingredients from some restaurants as health officials investigate a growing outbreak of explosive diarrhea. Wow, that is shocking. Taco Bell uses fresh ingredients? I would have never guessed. A new study says that sniffing chocolate makes you work harder in the gym. But why bother when you can work even harder by sniffing cocaine? Kidding! Don't do drugs, kids. Britney Spears' sons made their runway debut. They were modeling looks from her new athleisure line, Cuckoo Lemon. Yeah, okay. Sunday is Bill Cosby's birthday. He turns, multiple choice, A, 89, B, 95, C, his back to you when he fixes your drink. Richard says he has no plans to, another multiple choice, A, slow down, B, remarry, or C, donate what remains of his body to science. Phil Regan, the former Major League Baseball pitcher known as the

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3: Hey, good morning. It is just about to turn 7 a.m. here on a Friday morning. You got the Waters Wake Up Call. Coming up, 7:30, we're going to be discussing the three things you didn't know you needed to hear. And we're also celebrating National I Forgot Day, which was actually last week, but I forgot. So we're celebrating it today. So what was that that thing you forgot? The worst time you could ever forget something and you forgot it. You know, you're sitting around and everything's fine. And all of a sudden, it comes into your head, your heart sinks, and you forgot, I don't know, to do something for your boss or a family member, a friend, whatever. And you're thinking, oh, it ruins your entire month. So what was that thing you forgot? I would love to hear. Maybe there's a good, funny story behind all of this. You know, it was terrible at the time, but makes for a good story now. So I'd love to hear from you. 364-1057 or 234-1057. Or you can text me at 319-364-1057. So think about it. And we're going to check the weekend weather here right after we go to the KCRG newsroom and check in with Jim Mertens. Jim, what's up?
4: From the KCRG TV9 newsroom, I'm Jim Mertens. Investigators have confirmed the bones found Wednesday in Coralville are indeed human remains. Now police and medical examiners are trying to answer the next big questions, who the person was, how they ended up there, and whether there are more remains still waiting to be found. The investigation is centered near Prince of Peace Church and Northwest Middle School along the 1700 block of 8th Street in Coralville. Investigators say that identifying the remains could take several months or even years. Deere & Company and the Federal Trade Commission have reached a settlement in an antitrust lawsuit over the right to repair farm equipment. The FTC and five states had accused Deere of maintaining a monopoly for repair services for its equipment. The company had forced farmers to get their Deere equipment repairs done only at the company's authorized dealers. Now farmers will have more options to repair their own John Deere tractors and farm equipment. Under the agreement, Deere will be required to provide the resources, including software to read and reset codes, to third-party repair shops for the next 10 years. The FTC says it will monitor the process. And work is set to begin today to remove the iconic Hawkins Drive water tower in the heart of the University of Iowa campus. Much of the work is to continue during weekends through the end of August. It will be dismantled in sections and is not expected to impact the nearby hospital entrances. I'm Jim Mertens for breaking news alerts and headlines anytime. 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
5: Partly cloudy, just a very isolated shower or storm chance through the morning and midday. Highs in the lower 80s. Tonight, partly cloudy, mid-60s. Saturday, sunshine, mid-80s, down to the mid-60s. Sunday, sunshine with upper 80s, back down to the mid-60s. Monday and much of next week, sunny, dry, and hot with highs in the lower 90s. From the TV9 Weather Lab, I'm Justin Roberts on 105.7 KOKZ. 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

Classic Hits 105.7 KOKZ 706 Friday. What a great word that is. Friday. It's the kind of day you dream about. Oh, look at that. What a coincidence. This is Dreams by

Classic Hits 105.7 KOKZ. There you go. A little something there from the Black Crowes. My name is Mike Waters, and I was just reading about, because you know the running of the bulls is going on this week in Pamplona, right? So today, 9 injured in the 4th running of the bulls this week. So yeah, there's 9. Yesterday there were 13 seriously injured after the 3rd run. So why do you do that? Why do people do that? Why do people think, hey, let's get in with the bulls there and run along with them? And, you know, I mean, these things go fast. They've got big horns. A lot of people get gored, you know, and usually you hear about injuries. You know, it's not really much serious than injuries. There have been deaths, you know, don't get me wrong. But you know, I was thinking, is that where thinning of the herd comes from? From running with the bulls, because it's a herd of bulls, you know, and they are, their goal, I think, is to thin the herd with all the people there. So they're goring people and trying to kill people. And I think you have to be dumb to do that. And usually when you talk about, you know, thinning of the herd, it's usually dumb people doing things like that. And, then they exit the planet because they choose to do something that is extremely dangerous. So if it doesn't come from running of the bulls, I'm going to have to check that because it just hit my head, so I haven't had any time to check on it. But the thinning of the herd with running of the bulls. So that's what I think. And there, you know, I hate to say it, but I think we all know it's true. There are a lot of dumb people out there. Have you noticed? Have you noticed lately there's a lot of dumb people out there? Well, I had this idea the other day, and I wanted to put this out there again for you, because not only is it running the bulls, it's also Shark Week. So what I'm thinking, and people, again, they're invited to run with the bulls. We should have people swim with the sharks if they wanna during Shark Week. Give the swimmers either a Speedo or a string bikini and a snorkel and push them off a high dive and let the sharks loose. And hey, they decided to do it. So whatever happens, happens. And if anyone makes it to shore alive, they get a free meal, a first aid kit, and $50 off their flight home. How about that? How about that? I think that would be a good idea. So, running with the bulls is just a dumb, dangerous idea. But again, as we all know, there are some real stupid people out there. So they do it. They sign up. I think people would do the same with sharks. And I'd like to add something, and it would all be to kick off Shark Week. We have Fonzie, Henry Winkler, jumping a shark to kick off Shark Week. You know, just like on Happy Days, you know, the iconic jump the shark episode. Put him on a jet ski, jumps a shark. Then we pray he beats the shark to shore. And then right then we push people off a high dive, let the sharks loose. And, I want to add an extra prize for anyone who may survive that. Along with the free meal, first aid kit, and $50 off your flight home, we add the full Happy Days season where Fonzie jumps the shark and thus marks the point where Happy Days should have been sleeping with the fishes. So maybe we need more of these events. You know, this world is turning dumber and dumber and crazier. I mean, these dangerous events for people to volunteer for. It's a perfect way to thin the herd, like running of the bulls and that whole herd of bulls and people, and the bulls trying to thin that herd by getting rid of these stupid people who run along with them. You know, these people volunteer, their friends and family have no one to blame but the idiot who actually signed a piece of paper that says, yes, I would like to swim, 2 miles? Yeah, let's say 2 miles with bloodthirsty sharks. And then from there, we can organize more events. You know, maybe there's another event other than swimming with sharks and the running along with bulls. Do you have any ideas? Any other ideas to thin the herd? That's a fun Friday idea, isn't it? Come up with thin the herd. Thin the herd events. 364-1057 or 234
1057. Are you with me on this? Or maybe you think, you're crazy, Waters. What do you want to do that for? Hey, either way, call me. I want to know what you think, okay? And Tom Cochran coming up next here at KOK.

0: Classic Hits, 105.7 KOKZ. That is Tom Cochran. Life is a Highway, 729, Friday morning, Waters Wake Up Call. We're celebrating National I Forgot Day, which was actually last week, but I forgot, so we're doing it today. And I think the gender that forgets most, the most forgettable gender would be have to be the guys, right?
1: And now it's time for another episode of A Few Seconds Inside a Man's Head.
2: Oh, don't tell me that was today. Was that today? Don't tell me that was today.
1: And that was another episode of A Few Seconds Inside a Man's Head.
0: You know, and that could be about any kind of an anniversary or a birthday. That's guys for you. I've got three things you didn't know you needed to hear coming up right after the Stones and Paint It Black.

0: 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Sunny tomorrow and Sunday, highs near 90. We do have a slight chance for some thunderstorms today with a high of 84. Right now, let's update this thing, huh? So I give you a totally accurate information. Fair and 71 in Hiawatha, and in Waterloo, we've got mostly cloudy and 70 degrees. All right, coming up, we've been talking about, the thinning of the herd with running of the bulls, and it had to come from running with the bulls, right? Thinning of the herd, because isn't that what the bulls are trying to do? Is people try and run with them? They try and thin the herd of people? So I think that's where it came from. So I brought up a question a little earlier, and I want to bring that up again coming up in about 15, 20 minutes. All right, a little thinning of the herd conversation. That'll be 7:50. Right now, though, I got a few other things.
1: Waters Wake Up Call with this morning's three things you didn't know you needed to hear.
2: So without further ado,
0: hey, let's see here. There's a sheriff that unveiled a humanoid robot for hostage negotiation purposes. So we'll have a robot negotiating with hostage takers. I don't know, man, but there's a sheriff's department in North Carolina, and they're rolling out this humanoid robot that they plan to use for these hostage negotiations. I think we need somebody a little bit more human. Not humanoid, human. Because I think, I can't remember what pizza place it was. Avoid the Noid. You remember that? I think we need to avoid the humanoid. So here's the sheriff talking about it.
3: We could send a humanoid into that same situation and accomplish the same things. Hostage negotiation, breach the door, go inside of the house, do all the talking and recording. I can program it to do whatever I want to do. Hit buttons. As you saw, it started fighting. It started dancing. It talks. Any motion that I wanted to do, I can program it to do.
0: Well, fighting and dancing, hey, that's perfect. Hostage negotiator, now I'm all on board.
4: My second thing.
0: Jeez. Too much. How would you like to find out that you are Charles Manson's granddaughter? There's a new documentary, and it's hitting Hulu soon, called My Grandfather, Charles Manson. Yeah. Here's part of the trailer that from filmmaker and main subject, Sophia Maddox.
4: So this all started because you never knew your dad.
5: Yeah.
6: And who's your dad?
5: Charles Manson.
7: I've always been the kid with her head screwed on right.
8: And then you find out your grandfather's Manson.
9: I submitted my DNA to unlock my grandfather's sealed records.
10: I need to understand what happened, no matter where it takes me.
0: Charles Manson's I don't know, man. Poor Sophia Maddox. You know, that's kind of chilling. So maybe something that's good chilling. Maybe we should wrap up with that. Maybe that's it.
11: Give us this third thing.
0: Okay, so ice cream. You know, it's summer, and having ice cream should really be a treat, not a tragedy, like finding out you're Charles Manson's granddaughter, for instance. And dropped cones should never, ever, ever be your problem.
12: Have you experienced brain freezes from snow cones, tongue splinters from fudgesicle sticks, clothing stains from an otter pop that dripped? 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
15: The ice cream man blew right past me for a fat guy. 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
12: So if your Bomb Pop was a flop or your Orange Dream Bar was a nightmare, the law offices of Smith, Smythe, and Smithers are here for you. I scream, you scream, we all scream
15: for justice.
0: Yeah, that's what you need in the summertime. 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
21: 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And Jim Croce told us the tale of Bad, Bad Leroy Brown. 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

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That's Kiss. Paul Stanley loved that song. Gene Simmons did not love that song. That was their disco song, or Kiss-go, if you will. Almost sounds like Crisco, but no, it's Kiss-go, as in disco kiss. All right, anyway, enough about that. I was made for loving you. And it's true, whether it's disco or not, I was made for loving you. And I do, you know. It's 7:53, Friday morning, Waters wake-up call. Ms. Jen, if you're nasty, should be in here on the next, I'd say 20, 25 minutes. We'll be chatting, and we had some cookies dropped off for Jen a little bit earlier. Can't wait for that either. I know she'll be pleasantly not surprised, because she knows they're here, but she'll just be pleasantly. So I think we'll both be pleasantly. And I'm trying to think of other ways to get rid of dumb people. You know, I was talking about the running of the bulls.

0: working with a lot of things. Cars. Cars would be great.
1: Cars, end of the line kind of thing. But, you know, playing chicken on bicycles, you know, seems going to chicken out first. But, yeah.
0: Right.
1: I mean.
0: Well, end of the line. We aren't talking thinning of the herd.
1: If neither one of them chicken out, someone's going to be, you're going to thin the herd.
0: Right, exactly. It's dark, isn't it? But there's stupid people. Stupid people are ruining things for everybody, Electric Paul. You know that.
1: I have said that for years. I know. They're idiots ruin it for everybody.
0: Right.
1: Even when we're in the Army, Mike, there were times when all it takes is one guy in the company and no weekend passed, okay?
0: So,
1: one guy can screw it up for a lot of other people. You're right.
0: Right, and think about how many one guys are stupid out there. There are a lot of one guys who are stupid and ruining for everybody.
1: Just doing stupid things.
0: I always reference this this picture I saw, and it's a picture of God and then the world, and you know the world is small compared to him.
1: Right.
0: And he's making the world, and he's making the planet, and then he takes a it looks like a salt shaker. And it says stupid people on it. And somebody has played the trick on him of unscrewing the salt shaker. So when he wants to sprinkle stupid people on, whoops, the whole thing comes out. And now the world is full of stupid people. So
1: was there any reference to like when it showed the planet? Was he dumping it over the United States?
0: I can't remember, but because there are stupid people everywhere. I mean, we experience the ones in our country, but I know there are stupid people everywhere. You know, like the guy who let the virus get out in China, the coronavirus. Right. You know, that guy.
1: Yeah, that
0: guy ruined it for everybody. That guy's stupid. So that guy should play chicken.
1: Yeah, there you go. Put him in a car.
0: At
1: one end of the drag strip.
0: See, but I think it puts it in perspective for probably everybody who's thinking, oh my gosh. But I think it puts it in perspective that if this guy in China had played chicken and done one of these games we're talking about, we would have never gone through that. This guy would have been eliminated through thinning of the herd.
1: Yeah.
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2: Hey, good morning. It's straight up 8 o'clock on a Friday morning. Water's wake-up call. And Jen has just got in and tried her first cookie from Larry Moe. How is it?
3: It's delicious. It's very good.
2: Okay, you keep eating the cookie. We'll talk to you here in about 15 minutes. And I've got the bright side on the way in 30 minutes. Right now, what we should do is check the weekend weather, and we'll do that right after we go to the KCRG newsroom and see what's happening with Mitt to Jim Mertens. Jim, what's up?
4: From the KCRG TV9 newsroom, I'm Jim Mertens. Investigators have confirmed the bones found Wednesday in Coralville are indeed human remains. Now police and medical examiners are trying to answer the next big questions: who the person was, how they ended up there, and whether there are more remains still waiting to be found. The investigation is centered near Prince of Peace Church and Northwest Middle School along the 1700 block of 8th Street in Coralville. Investigators say that identifying the remains could take several months or even years. Deer & Company and the Federal Trade Commission have reached a settlement in an antitrust lawsuit over the right to repair farm equipment. The FTC and five states had accused Deer of maintaining a monopoly for repair services for its equipment. The company had forced farmers to get their Deer equipment repairs done only at the company's authorized dealers. Now farmers will have more options to repair their own John Deere tractors and farm equipment. Under the agreement, Deer will be required to provide the resources, including software to read and reset codes, to third-party repair shops for the next 10 years. The FTC says it will monitor the process. And work is set to begin today to remove the iconic Hawkins Drive water tower in the heart of the University of Iowa campus. Much of the work is to continue during weekends through the end of August. It will be dismantled in sections and is not expected to impact the nearby hospital entrances. I'm Jim Mertens for breaking news alerts and headlines anytime. Download the KCRG TV9 News app.
5: Partly cloudy, just a very isolated shower or storm chance through the morning and midday. Highs in the lower 80s. Tonight, partly cloudy, mid-60s. Saturday, sunshine, mid-80s, down to the mid-60s. Sunday, sunshine with upper 80s, back down to the mid-60s. Monday and much of next week, sunny, dry, and hot with highs in the lower 90s. From the TV9 Weather Lab, I'm Justin Roberts on 105.7 KOKZ. 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

0: Classic Hits, 105.7 KOKZ, 38 special, and hold on loosely, 8 to 11 on a Friday morning, Waters wake-up call. And it's kind of like a cookie. You don't want to hold on too tightly, because then you'll put your fingers right through. It might crumble. That's no good. And I say this because Jen's over there, and she's just clinging way too tight to her cookie.
1: Yeah, they were delicious. Loosen up
0: on the cookie.
1: All right.
0: Yeah.
1: All right, I loosened up.
0: Larry Moe. You want to thank Larry Moe?
1: I do. Great. Thank you very much, Larry Moe. They are delicious.
0: He is the best baker in the world. He'll never start a company or anything like that, because he likes to do it for people.
1: He just enjoys it.
0: Something he likes to do for others. And thank God we are a couple of the others.
1: The receiving end of that. I love it.
0: He's brought us a few things. Banana bread and
1: cookies.
0: Peanut butter blossoms and chocolate chip cookies.
1: Thank you very much. That was very, very nice of you.
0: He's the best. You're the best, Larry Moe. It is 8:12 on a Friday morning, Waters Wake Up Call. We are looking for a high today. Oh, I'd say about 84, and there's a slight chance for some Tunter Bankers. Sunny 87 tomorrow, sunny 89 on Sunday. Fair and 71 right now in Hiawatha. We've got cloud 70 in Waterloo. And Jen from Milex Complete Auto Care.
1: Yeah, good morning.
0: Yeah, you've got the sugar rush going.
1: I know.
0: Now. You've got the energy. Buzzing. I know. Tell me what you want to tell me about Milex. What do you want everybody to know about Milex, including the address, of course?
1: Okay, well, first we'll start with the address. So we have two great locations to serve everybody.
0: Great locations. Oh, my gosh.
1: Yes. And so the first one is at 2010 Sylvia Avenue Northeast, which we like to dub the classic location.
0: Classic, yes.
1: And then the newer location, 3108 Mount Vernon Road.
0: All right.
1: Mount Vernon Road. So
0: and open 8 to noon tomorrow.
1: 8 to noon tomorrow, yep. And then we're open 8 to 5 every other day. We're there at 7:30, so you can drop off before work if you need to.
0: That's nice.
1: Yeah.
0: That's cool. Convenience.
1: Very much. Yeah. It's all about your schedule.
0: Right on.
1: You know, we give rides to people. If you need to drop your car off and get back to work, we'll give you a ride.
0: Yep.
1: If the car's in good condition, we'll come pick it up. There's a few cars I won't ever pick up again.
0: But. Yeah, like mine.
1: No.
0: I know you're referring to me and my battery and the fact that I gave you the wrong key. And the list goes on. But we don't have to talk about that now, do we? Let's talk about something else. What else is going on at Milex right now, Jen?
1: So, you know, I don't know if you know this or not, but a lot of people don't if you're not in the fleet world. Okay. So the fleet world would be like a lot of those vans or vehicles you see driving around with business names on them.
0: Okay.
1: There is actually a third party company who takes care of the maintenance on those.
0: Okay.
1: Well, we work with those companies and a lot of people don't realize that we do. Oh. So you can bring in your business company car if it works through a fleet company, they call them. And we can work with that fleet company and get your car taken care of, do the maintenance, whatever needs to be done. And we'll take care of all the paperwork on the backside. We do everything with them. You don't have to. You just pull in, enjoy your little staycation in the library for a few minutes and you know, enjoy your time off and we'll get your vehicle taken care of and then you're back on the road.
0: So I could bring in my Waters window washing van
1: and you
0: would take care of that, because I wouldn't think you guys would.
1: Absolutely.
0: Because I go through a fleet company.
1: Because you go through
0: a
1: fleet, yes.
0: Repaired.
1: Yeah, we work with all of them and take care of them, and we get people all the time who are like, I didn't know you did that. Yeah, absolutely we do that. We also work with the extended warranties if you purchase one from when you buy a vehicle. We do work with the extended warranty companies. Again, I'll take care of everything on the backside for you and talk with them and work everything out. Just read the fine print on those extended warranties so you know what you're getting into and what they cover and don't cover for those. So,
0: what if my Waters window washing company van was dead and the battery was dead and I asked you to go and, see about it and I gave you a wrong key and...
1: Yeah, we'd probably book a tow company to get it towed in for you. Some of those have their own tow companies they work with, but we do work with a third party that we would book the tow, get it in there, take care of the battery or anything else that's going on with it, and get you back on the road as soon as possible.
0: Because, you know, there are some places, not Milex, of course,
1: sure,
0: that lack tows, and they don't send out one of those. They're not toe tolerant.
1: Yeah, they're not toe tolerant. They don't have no toes.
0: Right. So they lack the toes that are needed.
1: Yes.
0: In order to.
1: Yeah.
0: Yeah.
1: Yeah. We also work with. We're talking about toes like this. We also work with AAA too. We are a AAA certified shop. So AAA will tow into us for you if you have AAA. And then we do offer some discounts and stuff for AAA members. And so, yeah, we try to be as efficient or as, how do I want to say this, accommodating as we can be to any extra services you have to help your pocketbook too.
0: Right, and seriously, a lot of other companies, you'll call them, and your car will be dead. So, well, you want to get it towed in here, and then we'll take a look at it.
1: Yeah.
0: Oh,
1: yeah.
0: Okay. Then you got to make another call.
1: And I'm gonna be like, you want me to book that tow for you? Because I can.
0: I would say yes, please.
1: Yes, yes.
0: You are kind of the all around service place. Mm-hmm. You say you'll go pick up a car or
1: pick up customers or you know, we have quite a few people who really enjoy, they bring it in, drop it off. We give them a ride to work. They're at work. And over their lunch hour or after work, we'll run and pick them up and bring them back to their car. So while they're at work, their car was at the spa day getting serviced. Yes. And they were at work all day and didn't need their car anyway.
0: Yeah.
1: So it works out. It's a win-win for them.
0: The Milex is the convenience store of car places. Yes. Automotive places.
1: Yes.
0: That's awesome.
1: Yeah.
0: That's good to know. We've never talked about that before. No, that's good to know. It really is.
1: Yeah. And you know, a lot of people still ask, what do? We do everything there. We can do oil changes, change an engine out, brake, suspension. Right. The only things we don't do is glass work. So we don't replace windshields. And we don't do body work. Like if you're in an accident or something, we don't do the body work. But there's a lot of great collision shops around that do that.
0: Sure. But you do everything else.
1: We do everything else.
0: Yeah. Milex Complete Auto Care.
1: That's right. Complete.
0: That's what it's all about. And we'll talk with Jen again here in about a half an hour. I've got the Bright Side on the way in 15 minutes. And next, how about we rock a little Scorpions on KOKZ Waters Wake Up Call.

Classic Hits 105.7 KOKZ. That's Killer Queen. And remember, I still have some tickets to the Fayette County Fair going on 2 weeks from today. And you got the Queen tribute, you got the Journey tribute, you got the Bryan Adams tribute. So I'll give those away again about 9:20-ish. And I'll tell you what the song of the day is going to be coming up here shortly. And Brightside on the way right after Phil Collins in the air tonight on KOKZ.

0: Classic hits, 105.7 KOKZ. That's Philip C. Collins Jr. in the air tonight. It's 8:31, almost 8:32 on a Friday morning. Water's wake-up call, and Jen's over there. Hi, Jen.
1: Hi.
0: You want to talk? You want to talk about Alaska coming up here in about 20 minutes?
1: Of course I do.
0: Excellent.
1: I love Alaska.
0: Even though we're celebrating National I Forgot Day today, I'm not going to forget about talking about the cruise. Which, by the way, if you want to be ahead of the class, you could go to 1057kokz.com now and check out all the details.
1: Yes, and know what we're talking about.
0: Right, and then when we're talking about what we're talking about, then you'll already be prepared and and you'll know what's going on, so it's easier to follow that way.
1: Yes.
0: It's like reading a book report before the class talks about the book.
1: Yes, pre-studying. Pre-studying.
0: Right. Yes, yes. And I do believe it is the Cliff's Notes version of the Alaska trip that we have online.
1: Absolutely.
0: So it can be just like high school and college for
1: yeah.
0: you.
1: Yeah. Kind of feel like you're cheating a little bit.
0: Yeah.
1: Yeah.
0: That's the way I like it.
1: Yeah.
0: It's easy when you cheat. Should do an after school special about that.
1: Hey, kids, here's how you do it.
0: Yeah, sure. It feels good now,
1: right?
0: But oh, just wait. Just wait until you're on Skid Row as an adult. And
1: right.
0: We'll have to think about that. We'll write a little.
1: But it's different now for the kids than when we were in school because
0: yeah.
1: everything's digital now.
0: Yeah, let's not talk about that now.
1: Let's go to the good days.
0: My head already hurts.
1: Right?
0: All right, I got to do the bright side here. So I'm going to do the bright side. First, I'm going to tell you, though, that we're looking for a high of about 86 today and sunny. And it looks like no rain for the next few days. Maybe there's going to be a slight chance today. But we could certainly use no more rain for a little while. Things are flooding, for goodness sakes, Mother Nature. All right, so I've got another really cool animal bright side for you.
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5: When you're chewing on life's gristle, don't grumble, give a whistle, and this'll help things turn out for the best.
6: Let's look on the bright side with Mike Waters.
0: Yes, let's. Okay, let's see. Where are we? Let's talk about this family dog. You know, dogs and cats, of course. I love cats. Grew up with dogs. I love both of them. I'm an animal lover, I guess. There is a Connecticut family. Is that how you pronounce that, Jen? Connecticut?
1: I think that's correct.
0: Thank
1: yes.
0: you. A Connecticut family, a Connecticut family's husky is a hero and a hero dog. You know, and a husky. Huskies are great for this kind of thing, protective and all of that. But after stepping between this young kid and a charging black bear, and the husky gets in the middle, and home security footage captured this bear running toward the child. But then you see the dog sprint across the yard, confronts the bear, chased it away. So let's listen to the dad, Jeff Tazara, talking about this crazy situation.
7: She always puts herself like in between strangers and the kids. Mm-hmm. But, you know, you always wonder in the back of your head, like, what's going to happen if she needs to protect us? And now we know, probably a T-bone or something like that. She'll get to enjoy it.
0: Ooh, there's nothing better than that for a doggy, a T-bone. What a good dog, though. That's the kind of dog to have for your family. Protective and... God, I'd hate to get between the kid and a bear. I would. Of course I would. But the dog doesn't even think about it. He's protecting his kid right there. So that is a bright side. If that brightened your morning half as much as it did mine, I suggest you sing along with the Bright Side Kids on the...

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0: 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It's 8:51 on a Friday morning, Waters Wake Up Call. We are looking for sunshine and highs mid-80s to 90 over the weekend. And they're talking no rain, no moisture through Monday, Tuesday. So maybe some slight today, but I'll tell you, we had enough rain, so that's about enough of that. Right now, what we are experiencing is fair in 71 in Hiawatha and clouds in 70 in Waterloo. And look who I have over here. It's Jan.
1: Wow, hi.
0: From My Lakes Complete Auto Care.
1: Yes.
0: Yeah, how are you?
1: I'm good.
0: Are there any cookies left over there, Jan?
1: Oh, there's a ton, yes.
0: Okay, good.
1: Yes.
0: Good.
1: I've had two, and that was good.
0: They're yours, you know. Larry Moe baked those for you.
1: I know, but I think I'm going to take them back to the shop and share them with the guys.
0: I think that's a great idea.
1: You know? They deserve a sweet treat on a Friday.
0: They do. Those hardworking guys.
1: Yeah.
0: Yeah. Open tomorrow.
1: Eight to noon.
0: Yeah. And why don't you just give us the locations while we're remembering.
1: Yeah. So 3108 Mount Vernon Road and 2010 Sylvia Avenue.
0: Right on. So I wanted to ask you something, because I've been talking about the running of the bulls in Pamplona and the fact that I think that's where the term thinning of the herd came from. The fact that people run with these bulls
1: is craziness.
0: They're taking their lives in their hands. Yeah. It's a stupid thing. And that's basically what thinning of the herd is, is you do a stupid thing. And, you know, it's thinning of the herd if you don't make it to the end.
1: Yeah.
0: And you got bulls, which is a herd of bulls running through. And you're a part of the herd if you join in on this thing. So it's the thinning of the herd.
1: Natural selection right there.
0: Natural. It is natural. And you're deciding to do this.
1: Right.
0: So there's that. And then I thought with it Shark Week this week, I thought swimming with the sharks would be another good way to add to the thinning of the herd. Now, it also gave me the idea for something else, not thinning of the herd, though, because this would be a nice safe thing because it's cow week. Mm-hmm. Next year, there's got to be something we could do with cows that's a little safer. Something with the cows.
1: With the cows.
0: You know, running with the cows. But I thought, did you ever play with hippity hop when you were a kid?
1: Yeah.
0: Those little bouncing balls had the handle?
1: Yeah.
0: There are ones that are like cows. And we could hippity hop with the cows.
1: Yes.
0: Get a bunch of cows together. Okay. And, you know?
1: Yeah.
0: What do you think of that?
1: Well, I think it'd be fun, but the cows are probably going to think we're crazy, but I mean.
0: Who cares?
1: Right.
0: There's, I think maybe there's a thing, there's a guy, there's a mascot called Crazy Cow. So maybe we get him and he could kind of interpret between us and explain to the cows what we're doing.
1: Yeah.
0: Because the guy knows crazy.
1: Well, so we could try a little cow tipping too.
0: Cow tipping.
1: While we're out there bouncing around.
0: I do cow tip.
1: Yeah?
0: Yeah. Well, sometimes I'll go up to the udder and have a little milk. If it's good, I'll
1: squirt.

0: then do the hippity hop with the cows.
1: Okay.
0: Okay.
1: All right.
0: All right. So call people, make that happen.
1: Make it happen. Okay, I'm on it.
0: Okay, good.
1: Making notes.
0: Let's talk about Alaska.
1: Alaska is something I can make happen for you.
0: Yeah, I know. Jeez, I almost choked.
1: You almost choked.
0: I was so excited.
1: I made it funny. No.
0: Yeah, something. But no, you're already getting me involved and making that happen.
1: Yes.
0: And we want you to come with us because Eastern Iowa is going and Eastern Iowa doesn't want to go without you.
1: And anybody's welcome. We do have, I saw the other day somebody booked from Texas.
0: Yeah, that's cool.
1: I was like, yes.
0: If they're cool from Texas.
1: Cool from Texas.
0: Because we know Eastern Iowa is cool. We just don't know for sure Texas is cool.
1: They're going to be cool people.
0: Yeah. If they want to come with us, then they're
1: we'll
0: cool.
1: We'll let them in. Everybody's going to come. We're just going to be Iowa nice, and everybody's going to be part of Iowa if they come on this trip.
0: Yes. Everybody's going to want to be a part of our crew, our clique, our clump. That's what we'll call it. The clump from Eastern Iowa.
1: Who doesn't want to go with us and have some fun?
0: Yeah. So what you got to do is you got to go to 1057kokz.com.
1: Yep.
0: And all of the info is there along with beautiful pictures of Alaska and information about the Quantum of the Seas.
1: Quantum of the Sea.
0: The big ship.
1: The ship that we're going to be going on.
0: Cutting edge technology on this thing. So many things to do.
1: Mm-hmm.
0: I mean, it's an adventure in and of itself, even without the cool stops we're doing and all the history on the stops with the Gold Rush stuff and and all the wildlife.
1: Totem poles.
0: Oh, my God. Totem poles.
1: Canada. It's got all the gardens there, known as the Garden City in Victoria. So we're going to go to Skagway, Juneau, and Sitka. And then we're going to stop in Canada. We leave out of Seattle and come back to Seattle.
0: Yeah.
1: So
0: it'd be a thing.
1: It's a whole fun trip. Come along with us.
0: Yeah. Yeah. And if you don't have anybody to sign up with, you already got a crowd that you can hang out with. So, go to 1057kokz.com. It's not cool if you're not there. So as many Eastern Iowans as we can get to go as a clump of Eastern Iowans.
1: Yes, a clump.
0: A clump.
1: And if anybody has questions or whatever, feel free to stop in either shop and talk to myself or Melissa at the other shop, and we can get you signed up if you need help or just come along and have fun with us.
0: Yeah. I've had people call and say, you know, I'm thinking about it, but I
1: think you should not think. Just do.
0: Yeah.
1: Just do. Just come.
0: It's a cruise. It's to Alaska.
1: Fun.
0: It's a bucket list item, and you should cross that off your
1: list. And you and I are hosting it, so how can that not be fun?
0: It can't not be fun.
1: It can't not be fun.
0: It can't not be fun. Remember, that's a double negative. We're saying it's going to be a lot of fun.
1: It's going to be amazing.
0: Amazing. Well, Jen, thank you
1: for
0: being
1: you.
0: Here, hanging out.
1: Yes.
0: And stuff.
1: And thank you, Mo, for the cookies. Mm. So
0: thank you,
1: good.
0: Dairy Mo.
1: Yes.
0: All right. So, Milex Complete Auto Care,
1: come
0: open tomorrow,
1: yes.
0: 8 to noon.
1: All
0: and
1: day
0: open
1: today.
0: Till 5.
1: Yes.
0: Yep. All right. Well, thank you, Jen. Coming up, I've got your hit and run headlines and lots of tunes, and we'll continue talking about I Forgot Day, which was going to be last week, but I forgot. So it's today. So call me, text me, and we'll do the outfield next.
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0: Classic Hits, 105.7 KOKZ. Two tickets to paradise. That's Eddie Money. It is 9:15 Friday. Yay! Fair and 71 right now in Hiawatha. Mostly cloudy, 70 in Waterloo. Looking for a high today, about 86 degrees. Slight chance for a thunderstorm or two. And then talking tomorrow and Sunday and Monday and Tuesday. Highs between 85 and 90 and sunny all days. So that will be nice. We don't need any more rain. I mean, I don't know for a fact, but looking at all the lakes and the rivers and all of that, boy, flooding is happening. So that's an indication to me personally. I'm no Einstein, but I think that's probably the deal. Okay. Coming up, you know, I have my last pair of tickets to the Fayette County Fair. And there's going to be one hell of an 80s night with a Queen tribute, a Bryan Adams tribute, and a Journey tribute. That's right. All three in one gigantic concert. And it's 2 weeks from today. So it's going to be a beautiful Friday night concert. That's the kind of concert you want to go to on a Friday night. So coming up, it'll probably be close to 9:30, 9:35-ish, that I will play Queen's Bohemian Rhapsody. And when you hear that, you be caller number 3. And then when I answer the phone, you have to scream Galileo in a high-pitched voice. And I will respond with Galileo in a low-pitched voice. And then you win. See what I'm saying? So when you hear Bohemian Rhapsody in about 15, 20 minutes, that's what you do. You be caller 3 at 364-1057 or 234-1057. So I wish you luck. And let's get on with the hit and run headlines.
1: Stop the presses.
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0: Hey, today is National Pina Colada Day. And it's okay to like them. Just please, please don't sing about it. Unless your name is Luke Holmes. Otherwise. 9 in 10 Americans don't know the risk in eating hot dogs. And that, my friends, is why healthcare CEOs are billionaires. Billionaires, I say. I know. What do we think of healthcare CEOs? Thank you. Thank you, fake studio audience. Panera is running a promotion to celebrate Taylor Swift's wedding. Who isn't? Meow Mix isn't. That's who. Talk about a wasted opportunity. Taco Bell has temporarily removed several fresh ingredients from some restaurants as health officials investigate a growing outbreak of explosive diarrhea. Wow. Talk about shocking. Taco Bell uses fresh ingredients? I still don't believe that. A new study says that sniffing chocolate makes you work harder in the gym. But why bother when you can work even harder sniffing cocaine? I'm kidding. Don't do drugs, kids. Okay? Don't do drugs. Britney Spears' sons made their runway debut. They were modeling looks from her new athleisure line, Cuckoo Lemon. Sunday is Bill Cosby's birthday. He turns, multiple choice, A, 89, B, 95, or C, his back to you when he fixes your drink, which is why you don't want to go over to his house anytime soon. Keith Richards says he has no plans to, another multiple choice, A, slow down, B, remarry, or C, donate what remains of his body to science. And finally, Phil Regan, the former Major League Baseball pitcher known as the Vulture, has died at the age of 89. Nice long life. And it's really exciting news for actual vultures when you think about it. All right, that's all I got.
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7: The TV9 First Alert Forecast. Partly cloudy, just a very isolated shower or storm chance through the morning and midday. Highs in the lower 80s. Tonight, partly cloudy, mid-60s. Saturday, sunshine, mid-80s, down to the mid-60s. Sunday, sunshine with upper 80s, back down to the mid-60s. Monday and much of next week, sunny, dry, and hot with highs in the lower 90s. From the TV9 Weather Lab, I'm Justin Roberts on 105.7 KOKZ, Iowa's Classic Hits.

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That is John Parr. Stayed almost far. 9:26 Friday morning, about 5 minutes is your chance. So let's synchronize watches. So 5 minutes-ish is your chance to win a couple of tickets, my last pair of tickets, to the Fayette County Fair and all those great 80s tribute bands. So as soon as Bohemian Rhapsody starts, be caller 3 at 364-1057 or 234-1057. And then I'll say hello, and then you'll scream Galileo in a high-pitched voice. I'll scream Galileo in a low-pitched voice, and then you'll win the tickets. So get your voices ready and get your dialing fingers ready, because it's coming up soon. Here are the tunes.

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0: Classic hits, 105.7 KOKZ. That's Queen and Bohemian Rhapsody. It's 9:37 on a Friday morning, and of course, Bohemian Rhapsody was the song you have to listen for in order to win that last pair of tickets to the Fayette County Fair and their big 80s tribute night with the Queen tribute and the Journey and the Bryan Adams. So I think I have caller three right here with me. And of course, you have to do something. And let's hope this person knows exactly what to do. Hello.
1: Galileo.
0: Well done. Well done.
2: Thank you.
0: Now you have to tell me who Galileo is and what years he lived.
2: Oh, heavens. Oh. I'm hopeless. I'm out.
0: Yeah. Well, I wouldn't be able to answer whether you're correct or not, because I have no idea. I have no idea.
2: Oh, okay. That's well, that's not... okay. We'll just be blind about it together.
0: You wanna?
2: Yeah.
0: Okay, good. Good. You don't have to know history to like rock and roll, for God's sakes, but you do have to yell Galileo in a high-pitched voice if you're going to go see the Queen tribute band.
2: I did. Yeah. You want me to do it again?
0: Yeah, if you're offering.
2: Galileo!
0: Now you're really in on the tickets. I got a couple of tickets for you, not just for the Queen tribute, but for the Journey and the Bryan Adams. So, I mean, you talk about 80s. Do you like 80s? Do you like the 80s? Do you remember the 80s?
2: I do. I grew up in the 80s for sure.
0: Right on. Well, this will take you right back, man. Like,
2: that's right. Thank you. I'm excited.
0: You're welcome. Yes. What's your name?
2: It's Katie.
0: All right, Katie. Well, You're going to the Fayette County Fair. I got a couple of tickets for you to check out all those tribute bands. That's 2 weeks from tonight. Yay!
2: Fantastic.
0: All right. Well, Katie's a winner, and God bless her for listening. And if you tried, I'm sorry. I'd like to have enough tickets for everybody, but I just don't. All right. Anyway, you stay close, because let's see, we did some Queen. Why don't we do some Journey next on KOKZ?
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That is loving, touching, squeezing. I had a friend back in the day who would sing that song, but would put very inappropriate things in place of loving, touching, squeezing. I don't think I need to really go into depths with that. I think some of those you could probably figure out for yourself. But if I were to add one to loving, touching, squeezing, I'd put canoodling in there somewhere. I don't know if it'd be the last one or the first one or somewhere in the middle. But loving, touching, squeezing, and canoodling, that makes a title of a song. All right. Anyway, I don't think I've ever talked about, I don't think I've ever said that to anyone ever. That's how important you are to me. Yeah. All right. Well, I'm going to get on out of here. You have a great weekend. It's going to be a sunny and hot weekend. Maybe some thunderstorms or some showers today. Kind of a slight chance, but still could be. High of 84. And then the rest of the weekend into Monday and Tuesday is going to be sunny and highs between 85 and 90. So there, we don't need no more rain. In fact, you know, I'm still going. I was gonna float on the Wapsie there, but things are flooding. Let me tell you, and you can still float if you want to, but I don't know, man. It seems a little risky. In fact, what they're saying is, if you want to float at your own risk, feel free. But the AmVets will not be responsible for anything that happens on the river. Okay, so that's that. But there's still a huge party going on with, you'll have swag bags if you're signed up to float. You'll still have that and bags and horseshoe tournaments. They're talking about live music and all of that. So I'd love to see you out there, you know. Love to see you out there. I think the party starts about 1 o'clock is what I've seen there. But anyway, would love to see you out. Wabeek is...

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1: 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Partly cloudy, just a very isolated shower or storm chance through the morning and midday. Highs in the lower 80s. Tonight, partly cloudy, mid-60s. Saturday, sunshine, mid-80s, down to the mid-60s. Sunday, sunshine with upper 80s, back down to the mid-60s. Monday and much of next week, sunny, dry, and hot with highs in the lower 90s. From the TV9 Weather Lab, I'm Justin Roberts on 105.7 KOKZ, Iowa's Classic Hits.

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Class reunion lunch coming up at noon today. I have the top three hits on this date from 1993. Here's some Bryan Adams, Run to You.

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1057 KOKZ, Iowa's classic hits from the Cedar Valley to the corridor. We appreciate you taking us with you wherever you go today. Here are the Talking Heads burning down the house on KOKZ.

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1: The TV9 First Alert Forecast. Partly cloudy, just a very isolated shower or storm chance through the morning and midday. Highs in the lower 80s. Tonight, partly cloudy, mid-60s. Saturday, sunshine, mid-80s, down to the mid-60s. Sunday, sunshine with upper 80s, back down to the mid-60s. Monday and much of next week, sunny, dry, and hot with highs in the lower 90s. From the TV9 Weather Lab, I'm Justin Roberts on 105.7 KOKZ, Iowa's Classic Hits.

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0: 105.7 KOKZ, Iowa's classic hits. Stick around for our class reunion lunch on the way next. Top three hits on this date from 1993. One of the artists, Exposé, has a song that was written by Diane Warren. Now, Diane Warren, very famous songwriter. In fact, she is, in the late 80s, became the first songwriter in the history of Billboard magazine to have written seven hit songs, each by different artists, all on the charts at the same time. That's how awesome her songs were and how wanted she was by all of the acts to score a big hit with her song. Exposé has one of those hits on the way, part of our class reunion lunch. We're going to hear from Duran Duran, and Janet Jackson has a song that was written as a breakup song, but Janet turned it into a seduction record, and it's produced by Jimmy Jam. Very, very famous. That is coming up as well, only on KOKZ.
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105.7 KOKZ with our class reunion lunch. Number three on this date in 93 is a song from Exposé. Now, their highest charting single was an 88 with Seasons Change, but this love song, written by Diane Warren, eventually was a number one song for them here. I'll Never Get Over You, Getting Over Me.

0: 1057 KOKZ, Class Reunion Lunch, number one song from 93 on this date. Janet Jackson, That's the Way Love Goes.
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1: You know, we all eat about an average of 20 pounds of ice cream a year. Just the sound of that makes it a brain freeze. And we're talking musical moments frozen in time, the songs, the stories, and surprises that are going to make us say, yeah, I remember that. I'm Joe Cortez, serving up the 80s and 90s ice cold this weekend. 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
10: 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This week is from July 14th, 1973. That's when Chicago was feeling stronger every day. Maureen McGovern longed for The Morning After. The Carpenters remembered Yesterday once more. And Jim Croce told us the tale of Bad, Bad Leroy Brown. You'll hear those songs and all the top 40 hits from July 14th, 1973, right here on Casey Kasem's American Top 40, the 70s.
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12: The TV9 First Alert Forecast. Partly cloudy, just a very isolated shower or storm chance through the morning and midday. Highs in the lower 80s. Tonight, partly cloudy, mid-60s. Saturday, sunshine, mid-80s, down to the mid-60s. Sunday, sunshine with upper 80s, back down to the mid-60s. Monday and much of next week, sunny, dry, and hot, with highs in the lower 90s. From the TV9 Weather Lab, I'm Justin Roberts on 105.7 KOKZ, Iowa's Classic Hits.

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1: We've unlocked the vaults, and we're replaying Casey Kasem's American Top 40, the 80s. This week is from July 12, 1986. That's when the Jets had a crush on you. Belinda Carlisle was mad about you. Kenny Loggins was riding into the danger zone. And Simply Red was holding back the years. You'll hear those songs, all the top 40 hits, and the long-distance dedications from July 12, 1986, right here on Casey Kasem's American Top 40, the 80s.
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2: The TV9 First Alert Forecast. Partly cloudy, just a very isolated shower or storm chance through the morning and midday. Highs in the lower 80s. Tonight, partly cloudy, mid-60s. Saturday, sunshine, mid-80s, down to the mid-60s. Sunday, sunshine with upper 80s, back down to the mid-60s. Monday and much of next week, sunny, dry, and hot with highs in the lower 90s. From the TV9 Weather Lab, I'm Justin Roberts on 105.7 KOKZ. 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

105.7 KOKZ, Iowa's Classic Hits. Good afternoon, I'm Dawn. Thanks again for taking us with you wherever you go. Got some Whitesnake, here I go again on KOKZ.

0: 105.7 KOKZ. I was classic hits. Jeff Winfield's coming in next. We'll kick off more of your favorites with some REO Speedwagon. Got some Eddie Money, some Green Day coming up as well, all on KOKZ. Enjoy your weekend.
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1: The TV9 First Alert Forecast. Partly cloudy, just a very isolated shower or storm chance through the morning and midday. Highs in the lower 80s. Tonight, partly cloudy, mid-60s. Saturday, sunshine, mid-80s, down to the mid-60s. Sunday, sunshine with upper 80s, back down to the mid-60s. Monday and much of next week, sunny, dry, and hot with highs in the lower 90s. From the TV9 Weather Lab, I'm Justin Roberts on 105.7 KOKZ, Iowa's Classic Hits.

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105.7 KOKZ, Iowa's classic hits. Of course, we announced that Bonnie Tyler had passed away at the age of 75. Rod Stewart, Bryan Adams, they both played tribute to Total Eclipse of the Heart singer Bonnie. You can check out that story. 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

classic hits. Madonna just released her 15th studio album called Confessions 2, another dance album for Madonna. She released it on

0: Over Heels is from the Go-Go's on 105.7 KOKZ, Iowa's Classic Hits. We've got another hour of Friday favorites set up and ready to roll, and it will lead us to today's Forgotten 45 at 3:45, a song that was on the charts July 9th of 1983, and an English band that had 20 top 40 hits in the U.S. between 1974 and 1986.
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1057 KOKZ, Iowa's Classic Hits, home to the Waters Wake Up Call, weekday mornings from 5:30 until 10. My name is Jeff Winfield, and this is Elton John. I'm still

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1: The TV9 First Alert Forecast. Partly cloudy, just a very isolated shower or storm chance through the morning and midday. Highs in the lower 80s. Tonight, partly cloudy, mid-60s. Saturday, sunshine, mid-80s, down to the mid-60s. Sunday, sunshine with upper 80s, back down to the mid-60s. Monday and much of next week, sunny, dry, and hot with highs in the lower 90s. From the TV9 Weather Lab, I'm Justin Roberts on 105.7 KOKZ, Iowa's Classic Hits.

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105.7 KOKZ, Iowa's classic hit, 60 minutes worth nonstop. Coming up, our Forgotten 45 at 3:45, a song that was on the charts on July 10th of 1983 from a British band that had 20 top 40 hits. In fact, this turned out to be their next to last top 40 hit. It's coming up after Styx and Babe on KOKZ.

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1: 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Our Friday Forgotten 45 at 3:45 from ELO. And Rock and Roll is King, a band out of England that was formed in 1970. Jeff Lynne, of course, steering the ship all those years. He wanted to create a modern rock and pop group that added electronic instruments and classical influences, and they did exactly that. Between 1974 and 86, they had 20 American Top 40 hits. Don't Bring Me Down and Telephone Line, a couple of the top 10 songs. Rock and Roll is King was the first single from their 83 album called Secret Messages. And the song went top 10 in many countries around the world. It went to number 19 here in the U.S. A fun Friday tune, The Forgotten 45, ELO, Rock and Roll is King. You can check out the video at 1057KOKZ.com.
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105.7 KOKZ, Iowa's Classic Hits. Hello there, it's Jeff Winfield rolling through another hour of nonstop classics. We've got the Eagles this hour, Billy Joel, U2, and Cutting Crew on KOKZ.

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1: The TV9 First Alert Forecast. Partly cloudy, just a very isolated shower or storm chance through the morning and midday. Highs in the lower 80s. Tonight, partly cloudy, mid-60s. Saturday, sunshine, mid-80s, down to the mid-60s. Sunday, sunshine with upper 80s, back down to the mid-60s. Monday and much of next week, sunny, dry, and hot with highs in the lower 90s. From the TV9 Weather Lab, I'm Justin Roberts on 105.7 KOKZ, Iowa's Classic Hits.

105.7 KOKZ, Iowa's Classic Hits. Thank you to Nothing Bundt Cakes. They're opening up a new location on Blairsford Road in Cedar Rapids and brought us a red velvet cake, which is delicious, but it's kind of like in the movie Gremlins, when you fed them after midnight.

0: 1057 KOKZ, Iowa's Classic Hits with Soul Asylum and Runaway Train. We are almost to the weekend. Perhaps you're already there. Regardless, I've got a full hour of upbeat tunes we call the 5 o'clock traffic jams, including Pat Benatar, Bon Jovi, Queen, Michael Jackson, and more, all before 6 on KOKZ.
1: We've unlocked the vaults and we're replaying Casey Kasem's American Top 40, the 70s. This week is from July 14th, 1973. That's when Chicago was feeling stronger every day. Maureen McGovern longed for The Morning After. The Carpenters remembered Yesterday once more. And Jim Croce told us the tale of Bad, Bad Leroy Brown. You'll hear those songs and all the top 40 hits from July 14th, 1973, right here on Casey Kasem's American Top 40, the 70s.
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0: We've unlocked the vaults and we're replaying Casey Kasem's American Top 40, the 70s. This week is from July 14th, 1973. That's when Chicago was feeling stronger every day. Maureen McGovern longed for The Morning After. The Carpenters remembered Yesterday once more. And Jim Croce told us the tale of Bad, Bad Leroy Brown. You'll hear those songs and all the top 40 hits from July 14th, 1973, right here on Casey Kasem's American Top 40, the 70s.
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1: KCRG TV9 First Alert Forecast. Partly cloudy overnight, will drop to 66. Mostly sunny Saturday, a high of 86. Mostly clear Saturday night, a low of 64. East-northeast winds, 5 to 10 overnight. East-northeast to 5 to 15 Saturday afternoon. Looking ahead to Sunday, sunshine at 88, 90 on Monday. I'm TV9 First Alert Storm Team Meteorologist Joe Winters on 105.7 KOKZ, Iowa's Classic Hits.

0: 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Lucky Star is from Madonna. Cyndi Lauper, Smash Mouth coming up. Part of 60 Minutes of Friday Tunes for you. And this weekend, Joe Cortez will be in for Retro Pop Reunion. He had ice cream on the mind because he's doing a brain freeze weekend. And he's freezing on one-hit wonders from the 80s and the 90s. 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

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If you would have told me back in the 80s that the Rolling Stones would be releasing a new album in the year 2026, I probably would have looked at you cross-eyed, but Foreign Tongues is available to listen to now. 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
1: 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Partly cloudy overnight, will drop to 66. Mostly sunny Saturday, a high of 86. Mostly clear Saturday night, a low of 64. East-northeast winds 5 to 10 overnight. East-northeast at 5 to 15 Saturday afternoon. Looking ahead to Sunday, sunshine at 88, 90 on Monday. I'm TV9 First Alert Storm Team Meteorologist Joe Winters on 105.7 KOKZ, Iowa's Classic Hits.

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0: 105.7 KOKZ, Iowa's classic hit, Supertramp, and Goodbye Stranger. Mike Davis is coming up next. He'll keep the tunes rolling. Another 60 minutes are on the way, and I'll be back tomorrow at noon. My final day of work. I have next week off. What am I going to do with myself? A whole lot of nothing. But I'll be back tomorrow at noon following American Top 40 the 70s, 9 to noon, July 14th to 73, and then Sunday morning at 8, Casey has the top songs as they were on July 12th, 1986, right here on KOKZ.
1: Hey, it's Waters from the Waters Wake Up Call. I hope you're having a great weekend. Let me ask you a question. How do you get your current events? One of those depressing 24-hour news channels? Or do you get them right here at 6:50 and 9:15 with the hit-and-run headlines? Well, apparently the ceasefire with Iran is over. And of course, it happens right after I booked my summer vacay to Karg Island. Many nominations are out. Kim Kardashian's show, All's Fair, got nominations for hairstyling and makeup. And her bra got one for best supporting garment. Travis Kelce reportedly cried when he heard Taylor Swift's vows. And even more when he heard her prenup. And finally, the World Cup is down to 8 teams. But since none are the U.S., we can go not care about it more than we already didn't care about it. All right, that's all I got. 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
2: We've unlocked the vaults, and we're replaying Casey Kasem's American Top 40, the 80s. This week is from July 12, 1986. That's when the Jets had a crush on you. Belinda Carlisle was mad about you. Kenny Loggins was riding into the danger zone. And Simply Red was holding back the years. You'll hear those songs, all the Top 40 hits, and the long-distance dedications from July 12, 1986, right here on Casey Kasem's American Top 40, the 80s.
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0: org.
1: We've unlocked the vaults and we're replaying Casey Kasem's American Top 40, the 70s. This week is from July 14th, 1973. That's when Chicago was feeling stronger every day. Maureen McGovern longed for The Morning After. The Carpenters remembered Yesterday once more. And Jim Croce told us the tale of Bad, Bad Leroy Brown. You'll hear those songs and all the top 40 hits from July 14th, 1973, right here on Casey Kasem's American Top 40, the 70s.
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